Some feel the excitement of boredom, and some don't. But one day you will step outside, and you will feel the heat. You will hear the sirens of death, and they sound afraid. We're back where we were 10 years ago. And I'm feeling like I'm starting my whole life from new. This is your last chance.

0: anime. 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I redefine the anime. Redefine the anime. I've got to redefine the anime. Redefine the anime. Redefine the anime.
1: Ich schnurre.

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Johnson Space Center, he's in Houston, he's in the Space Center, he's with an astronaut, he's in Houston, he's in Texas, he's in the United States of America, he's in the US State Department, he's a non-immigrant, he's writing answers, he's writing.